0: I want you, I need you, oh God. I need these beautiful things that I...
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I heard you moved to Austin, got an apartment and settled down. And every once in a while, I start texting, write a paragraph, but then I delete the message. Think about you like a pastime. I could cry you a river, get you baptized. 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

0: 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I need these beautiful things that I...
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0: This is International Big Mega Radio Smasher.
2: Cause I'm having